0: FM, what I'm trying to do, it's John, is I'm trying to shortlist all these 90s movies we're highlighting tonight. I'm kind of trying to make a list of like two or three that I want to try and watch this weekend. I think this one's on the list. Even though I think I'm still mad at Kevin Spacey for the whole Me Too error and being a mean guy and that kind of stuff. But that aside, just acting ability, this was a great movie. American Beauty. 1999 had a lot of great movies. It was a whole satire of life in the suburbs. Kevin Spacey, Oscar-winning midlife unraveling performance. It was controversial, poetic, and it was kind of visually stylized, too. Like, it was a good movie. I enjoyed it. I also liked The King. The King. That's a good part of the movie. Okay, that might make my short list. What's on your short list? Let me know on the text. 855-WIN-MY-FM. What 90s movie are we watching this weekend?
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0: We're highlighting great 90s movies tonight. It's CGI 90s on MyFM. I had to put this one on the list because somebody Google how old Natalie Portman is. She must be, I'm going to say like 10. I'm going to say she's in her 40s. Am I right on that? But I just remember this movie because I loved it because of Natalie Portman. It was her unforgettable debut. If you've never seen this movie, and I haven't watched it since I saw it in a theater, I'm almost afraid it might not be appropriate today. I could be wrong, though. I still remember it being really good, though. I'm putting it on the list to rewatch. The Professional from 1994. It's a tale of a hitman and a child protege. It's a French-American fusion of action and tenderness. I just remember I loved it, and it was the first time I saw Natalie Portman. So if you haven't seen that one, check it out. And if you have seen it, does it hold up? Because that's always my fear when you talk about movies is, do they hold up? Let me know. Song requests, movie talk, you got it all. Hit me up on the text, 855-WIN-MY-FM.
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0: TGI90s, it's John. Thank you for being here. Tonight we're rolling through 90s movies. And I appreciate all the suggestions. Every hour we're giving you a number one. We've had The Matrix, number one last hour. First hour we did Silence of the Lambs. Number one this hour from 1999. And by the way, the number one of all the movies based on my list coming up in a bit. But this hour, I'm putting Fight Club at number one from 1999. Dark exploration of masculinity, consumerism and identity, cult classic status all day long, twist ending, reshaped how people watched it the second time. Very cool. All right. Our number one of the whole list coming up, and more on our list as we continue on TGI90s.
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1: We're getting down to the broad strokes of this, highlighting tonight the most interesting and influential movies of the 90s. You're going to be heading straight to Netflix to binge watch 90s movies this weekend. We got so many suggestions. Of course, we're playing your 90s requests as well. 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

0: the text board is just asking, where is it? Where is it? It's TGI 90s on MyFM. We're walking through the most influential 90s movies tonight. And everyone's like, John, where is Goodfellas? Really, I had it on the list. I just had to get to it. It's a great movie. Squeaks in from 1990. If you haven't seen it, oh, gotta see it. Gritty, stylish depiction of life inside the mafia. Martin Scorsese, masterful use of narration and music. Then the lineup at their peak. You got Ray Liotta, Joe Pesci, and Robert De Niro. I'm gonna say something crazy right now. It's better than The Godfather. Yeah, I said it. I'll stand by that. All right, put that one down. Goodfellas. I might have to revisit that this weekend. My list is getting long. All right, 90s request. What do you got for me? Let me know on the text. 855-WIN-MY-FM.
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0: 90s on My FM. We are kicking back tonight, talking about great 90s movies. I don't know how I didn't have this on the list, and I want to thank Tim for texting in. I can't believe I didn't have it on the list. Dare I say it was outside looking in, but it should be on there. From 1998, I did not have on my list Saving Private Ryan. What kind of host am I? Brutal, realistic depiction of D-Day. It shook people. Like, that 2 minutes shook people. It redefined war movies. Steven Spielberg's tribute to sacrifice and brotherhood. I know I keep saying this, but I'm going to have to go watch that. It's such a great movie. And the cast. Oh my God, the cast is great. Like, it's just like one star after another. Okay, put it on the list. Thank you, Tim, for jumping in. Text requests for music. Let me know what you're up to. Are we having a good time? 855-WIN-MY-FM.
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0: many great movies. You're saying, John, how can you have a number one? It's hard. So far, we said number one list, you got Silence of the Lambs, you got Matrix, you got Fight Club, but I'm going to say this is the number one movie of the 90s. And then you can tell me on the text how wrong I am. Or right. Probably right. I'm going 1994 Pulp Fiction. Non-linear storytelling, Quentin Tarantino, crime comedy, philosophy, iconic performances, endless quotable dialogue. Disagree or agree? That's my number one. Pulp Fiction. Now I have to go watch that again. Let me know if you agree on the text. 855-WIN-MY-FM.
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1: Here's Brockville's three-day forecast from the MyFM Weather Center. Sunshine today, it'll feel like 29. Tonight, clear skies with a low of 12. Tomorrow, more sunshine and a high of 29. And Monday, a sun and cloud mix with a slight chance of showers and a high of 30. I'm Evan Gibb, 104.9 MyFM, Brockville's breaking and local news.

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3: Here's Brockville's three-day forecast from the MyFM Weather Center. Sunshine today, it'll feel like 29. Tonight, clear skies with a low of 12. Tomorrow, more sunshine and a high of 29. And Monday, a sun and cloud mix with a slight chance of showers and a high of 30. I'm Evan Gibb, 104.9 MyFM, Brockville's breaking and local news.

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0: This is My FM on the weekend. It's 7 o'clock. Here's what's happening.
1: Sunshine, it'll feel like 29. Good morning, I'm Evan Gibb. Grenville County OPP are investigating a death after a person was found deceased at a residence on County Road 26 in Augusta Township on Wednesday. Police say early information indicates the incident is isolated, with no broader public safety threat. Locals can expect an increased police presence. Anybody with information is asked to contact the OPP or Crime Stoppers. The province is investing $4.37 million to improve hospital care in Brockville and Kempville through Budget 2026. Local MPP Steve Clark says hospital funding continues to be a priority for him.
2: I believe they continue to need investments in services for patients and frontline health care workers so that we can deliver them better.
1: The funding will support hospital staff, shorter surgical and diagnostic wait times, and improved access to care for residents across the region. Another great evening of racing is set for the Brockville Ontario Speedway tonight. Here's My FM's Tim Baltz with a look at what's coming up.
3: The racing action was exciting as always at the Brockville Ontario Speedway this past Saturday night, with plenty of action in all divisions, plus double features for mini stock and novice sportsmen. In the held over novice sportsman event, Rylan Poole got his first ever win, while Pierre Picard won the held over mini stock event. In regular racing action, Tristan Draper and Chris Rabby engaged in a great battle for the 30-lap dirt modified feature. Draper came home to win, his third of the year. In the sportsman feature, after technical inspections were finished up, Jessica Power was declared the winner, her second of the year, which vaulted her into the points lead. Landon Ryan won the regular scheduled novice sportsman 15 lapper. Josh Vern Jr. claimed the crate sprint car victory, and Carl Gorey won his first career mini stock feature. This week it's round two of the Ogilvy's Triple Crown Series for modified and sportsman drivers, plus regular show for mini stock and street stocks. It's also driver autograph night, so bring your pictures and hero cards to meet your favorite driver at intermission. Hot laps and time trials begin at 5 p.m. with racing starting at 6 p.m. at the Boss. From the Brockville Ontario Speedway, I'm Tim Baltz for My FM.
1: And Ottawa Blues Fest runs now through July 19th at LeBreton Flats, with performances spanning multiple music genres. The festival's Joe Riley says the music is second to none.
4: You're going to see stuff maybe you know nothing about that's going to blow your doors off, and you're going to, you know, head out, maybe purchase some of their stuff, or at least go catch them on Spotify or whatever your streaming service is, because that's how good the music is at Blues Fest.
1: Riley says festival tickets include free OC Transpo service, making public transit the preferred travel option. Single day admission and transferable festival passes are available, along with complete artist, security, and visitor information online through the link at brockvilledaily.ca. In sports, in Major League Baseball action tonight, the Blue Jays play the Padres. In the World Cup quarterfinals, Norway play England at 5, and Switzerland face the reigning champs, Argentina, at 9. And in the LPGA, at the Amundi Evian Championship, Brooke Henderson shot a 70 in her second round, putting her at 6 under, 5 strokes off the lead. The next time you're scrolling through your phone, check out brockvilledaily.ca and see what Brockville's talking about. Your three-day weather is next.
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Phil's 3-day forecast from the MyFM Weather Center. Sunshine today, it'll feel like 29. Tonight, clear skies with a low of 12. Tomorrow, more sunshine and a high of 29. And Monday, a sun and cloud mix with a slight chance of showers and a high of 30. I'm Evan Gibb, 104.9 MyFM, Brockville's Breaking and Local News.

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5: Here's Brock Phil's 3-day forecast from the MyFM Weather Center. Sunshine today, it'll feel like 29. Tonight, clear skies with a low of 12. Tomorrow, more sunshine and a high of 29. And Monday, a sun and cloud mix with a slight chance of showers and a high of 30. I'm Evan Gibb, 104.9 MyFM, Brockville's breaking and local news.

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0: This is My FM on the weekend. It's 8 o'clock. Here's what's happening.
1: Sunshine, it'll feel like 29. Good morning, I'm Evan Gibb. Grenville County OPP are investigating a death after a person was found deceased at a residence on County Road 26 in Augusta Township on Wednesday. Police say early information indicates the incident is isolated, with no broader public safety threat. Locals can expect an increased police presence. Anybody with information is asked to contact the OPP or Crime Stoppers. A province-wide protest against the Ontario government is returning to Brockville this month, with a rally planned for Saturday, July 25th at 11 a.m. at Thousand Island Secondary School. The event is being organized locally by the Leeds Grenville Labour Council. Here's organizer Thomas Hopkins on the message they hope to spread.
2: Trying to get the larger audience, the public, to understand why there are so many protests against Ford and his government and his cronies who are trying to destroy the unions and try to make working conditions harder for the people, especially in the area of Brockville and surrounding areas.
1: The rally will include members of OPSU Locals 441 and 439, OSSDF, and other organizations. Brockville drivers should brace for delays as construction begins Monday at the Parkdale Avenue and Windsor Drive intersection. The 2 to 3 week project will include traffic signal upgrades, underground improvements, new sidewalks, accessibility features, and pedestrian push buttons. The city says the work will improve safety, reliability, and much more. And the Thousand Islands Watershed Land Trust will host its annual Celebrate Forever Summer Party on August 15th in Athens. Executive Director Calder Schweitzer talked about the purpose of the event.
3: It's a chance to both celebrate where we're coming from and sort of celebrate as well and begin the work on where we're going.
1: Tickets go on sale next week and can be purchased online through the link at brockvilledaily.ca. In sports, in Major League Baseball action tonight, the Blue Jays play the Padres. In the World Cup quarterfinals, Norway play England at 5, and Switzerland face the reigning champs, Argentina, at 9. And in the LPGA, at the Amundi Evian Championship, Brooke Henderson shot a 70 in her second round, putting her a 6-under, 5 strokes off the lead. The next time you're scrolling through your phone, check out brockvilledaily.ca and see what Brockville's talking about. Your three-day weather is next.
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1: Here's Brockville's three-day forecast from the MyFM Weather Center. Sunshine today, it'll feel like 29. Tonight, clear skies with a low of 12. Tomorrow, more sunshine and a high of 29. And Monday, a sun and cloud mix with a slight chance of showers and a high of 30. I'm Evan Gibb, 104.9 MyFM, Brockville's breaking and local news.

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0: This is My FM in the morning. Chris, there's some food in the work fridge. I'm a little concerned about it. It's a takeout container. It's been in there about 2 weeks. And I always wonder, should I be the one to throw it out? I don't want to tick someone off, but it's in trouble.
1: Yeah, you should probably throw it out with the Minion cookies, too, because they're probably done.
0: They're gone. I threw them out 2 days ago.
1: Our top five today, top five signs it's way past time to clean out the company fridge. Number five, sometimes food goes in and doesn't come out, which is what you just gave us an example of, right, Lorena?
0: Yeah.
1: Number four, a mystery container is now considered a protected wetland. I know. Number three, something in a vegetable drawer has created a LinkedIn profile. Number two, the mold has organized itself into departments and elected leadership. I like that one.
0: Wow, I can't wait for number one.
1: The number one sign, it's way past time to clean out the company fridge. HR sends out a memo asking employees to stop feeding the fridge.
0: Oh, yes. That's great. Ours is just like all those things. Yeah, and I really do need to clean out my fridge at home, too. We eat a lot of salmon right now. We're trying to eat more salmon and have fish generally more often. And we don't have any in the fridge right now, but we do have the lingering smell. I need to get in there and deal with that. Well, one person who loves fish, or I don't know if she loves it, but she's definitely confused by it, is someone who had a birthday yesterday, Jessica Simpson, made famous for this little bit on her reality show a while ago.
2: Is this chicken what I have, or is this fish? I know it's tuna, but it says chicken by the sea. That's stupid.
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0: 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Love it.
1: 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This is MyFM on the weekend. It's 9 o'clock. Here's what's happening.
2: Sunshine, it'll feel like 29. Good morning, I'm Evan Gibb. Grenville County OPP are investigating a death after a person was found deceased at a residence on County Road 26 in Augusta Township on Wednesday. Police say early information indicates the incident is isolated, with no broader public safety threat. Locals can expect an increased police presence. Anybody with information is asked to contact the OPP or Crime Stoppers. The province is investing $4.37 million to improve hospital care in Brockville and Kempville through Budget 2026. Local MPP Steve Clark says hospital funding continues to be a priority for him.
3: I believe they continue to need investments in services for patients and frontline health care workers so that we can deliver them better.
2: The funding will support hospital staff, shorter surgical and diagnostic wait times, and improved access to care for residents across the region. Another great evening of racing is set for the Brockville Ontario Speedway tonight. Here's MyFM's Tim Baltz with a look at what's coming up.
4: The racing action was exciting as always at the Brockville Ontario Speedway this past Saturday night, with plenty of action in all divisions, plus double features for mini stock and novice sportsmen. In the held-over novice sportsman event, Rylan Poole got his first ever win, while Pierre Picard won the held-over mini stock event. In regular racing action, Tristan Draper and Chris Rabby engaged in a great battle for the 30-lap dirt modified feature. Draper came home to win, his third of the year. In the sportsman feature, after technical inspections were finished up, Jessica Power was declared the winner, her second of the year, which vaulted her into the points lead. Landon Ryan won the regular scheduled novice sportsman 15 lapper. Josh Vern Jr. claimed the crate sprint car victory, and Carl Gorey won his first career mini stock feature. This week it's round two of the Ogilvy's Triple Crown Series for modified and sportsman drivers, plus regular show for mini stock and street stocks. It's also driver autograph night, so bring your pictures and hero cards to meet your favorite driver at intermission. Hot laps and time trials begin at 5 p.m. with racing starting at 6 p.m. at the Boss. From the Brockville Ontario Speedway, I'm Tim Baltz for MyFM.
2: 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The festival's Joe Riley says the music is second to none.
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2: 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In sports, in Major League Baseball action tonight, the Blue Jays play the Padres. In the World Cup quarterfinals, Norway play England at 5, and Switzerland face the reigning champs, Argentina, at 9. And in the LPGA, at the Amundi Evian Championship, Brooke Henderson shot a 70 in her second round, putting her at 6 under, 5 strokes off the lead. The next time you're scrolling through your phone, check out brockvilledaily.ca and see what Brockville's talking about. 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
2: Here's Brockville's three-day forecast from the MyFM Weather Center. Sunshine today, it'll feel like 29. Tonight, clear skies with a low of 12. Tomorrow, more sunshine and a high of 29. And Monday, a sun and cloud mix with a slight chance of showers and a high of 30. 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
4: Here's Brockville's three-day forecast from the MyFM Weather Center. Sunshine today, it'll feel like 29. Tonight, clear skies with a low of 12. Tomorrow, more sunshine and a high of 29. And Monday, a sun and cloud mix with a slight chance of showers and a high of 30. I'm Evan Gibb, 104.9 MyFM, Brockville's breaking and local news.

0: Are the lights keep coming on?
1: Happy Saturday, everyone. It's Lorena Dixon here with you. Thank you so much for joining me. A barbecue, Blue Jays tickets, and cash? Find out how to win Monday morning on MyFM. That's all they'll tell me. I try to get more out of them. They're secretive. They always tell Jamie more. Anyway, you'll find out more on Monday. Well, this is Saturday, and we'd like to take a look back at our favorite conversations and stories of the week. Fridays are great because we have the Gardening Minute with gardening expert Mark Cullen. Today, Mark is talking about rain barrels. And Mark, you're excited to talk about this because the water from rain barrels is actually better for our gardens.
2: I am. You know why? The oxygen. When rain falls from the sky, it becomes charged with oxygen between 30 and 40%. The water that you pull from a well or a municipal source has zero oxygen in it. Every plant at its root zone needs oxygen. So when you water with rainwater, within a certain period of time, you're actually watering with oxygen-charged water, and it's warm. It's not cold, which we know, coming from a well or the municipality, it's cold. And plants are a whole lot different than us. When did you last take a cold shower? It's not something we would normally do, right? Well, plants are no different. They like warm. And coming from the rain barrel, it's just wonderful, wonderful stuff. You'll see your plants will perform better if you use rainwater.
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0: This is My FM on the weekend. It's 10 o'clock. Here's what's happening.
1: Sunshine, it'll feel like 29. Good morning, I'm Evan Gibb. Grenville County OPP are investigating a death after a person was found deceased at a residence on County Road 26 in Augusta Township on Wednesday. Police say early information indicates the incident is isolated, with no broader public safety threat. Locals can expect an increased police presence. Anybody with information is asked to contact the OPP or Crime Stoppers. A province-wide protest against the Ontario government is returning to Brockville this month, with a rally planned for Saturday, July 25th at 11 a.m. at Thousand Island Secondary School. The event is being organized locally by the Leeds Grenville Labour Council. Here's organizer Thomas Hopkins on the message they hope to spread.
2: Trying to get the larger audience, the public, to understand why there are so many protests against Ford and his government and his cronies who are trying to destroy the unions and try to make working conditions harder for the people, especially in the area of Brockville and surrounding areas.
1: The rally will include members of OPSU Locals 441 and 439, OSSDF, and other organizations. Brockville drivers should brace for delays as construction begins Monday at the Parkdale Avenue and Windsor Drive intersection. The 2 to 3 week project will include traffic signal upgrades, underground improvements, new sidewalks, accessibility features, and pedestrian push buttons. The city says the work will improve safety, reliability, and much more. And the Thousand Islands Watershed Land Trust will host its annual Celebrate Forever Summer Party on August 15th in Athens. Executive Director Calder Schweitzer talked about the purpose of the event.
3: It's a chance to both celebrate where we're coming from and sort of celebrate as well and begin the work on where we're going.
1: Tickets go on sale next week and can be purchased online through the link at brockvilledaily.ca. In sports, in Major League Baseball action tonight, the Blue Jays play the Padres. In the World Cup quarterfinals, Norway play England at 5, and Switzerland face the reigning champs, Argentina, at 9. And in the LPGA, at the Amundi Evian Championship, Brooke Henderson shot a 70 in her second round, putting her at 6-under, 5 strokes off the lead. The next time you're scrolling through your phone, check out brockvilledaily.ca and see what Brockville's talking about. Your 3-day weather is next.
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1: Here's Brockville's three-day forecast from the MyFM Weather Center. Sunshine today, it'll feel like 29. Tonight, clear skies with a low of 12. Tomorrow, more sunshine and a high of 29. And Monday, a sun and cloud mix with a slight chance of showers and a high of 30. I'm Evan Gibb, 104.9 MyFM, Brockville's breaking and local news.

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0: Good Saturday morning, everyone. It's Lorena here with you from MyFM in the Morning with Jamie and Lorena. We'd like to recap some of our favorite conversations and stories of last week on Saturday mornings. Chris has been filling in for Jamie again this week. Went to dinner with some friends last night, Chris, and I realized we talk about medication and injuries a lot more than we used to.
1: Did you have any watermelon for dessert?
0: No, thank goodness. Tracy has quite the story.
1: Yeah, so Tracy texted us this morning because her watermelon exploded on the counter. She was wondering why this happened. Lorena's going to try and answer that question right now.
0: Yeah, I'll try. We looked it up. So watermelons can explode, although it is a relatively rare occurrence. This can happen due to several reasons. So fermentation is one reason. When watermelons start to ferment, gases build up inside, leading to increased internal pressure that can cause them to burst. Okay. Extreme heat is another factor. High temperatures can accelerate fermentation and bacterial growth, further increasing the likelihood of an explosion.
2: Boom.
0: Genetic factors. Who would think that their family would play a role? But certain genetic traits in watermelons, such as rind thickness and sugar content, can also contribute to the propensity to explode. An overripe condition. This totally makes sense too. As watermelons ripen, they become more susceptible to bursting due to the buildup of internal pressure.
1: So should we keep watermelons in the fridge? Yes, you can keep them in the fridge, but there are some guidelines to follow. Whole watermelons, it's best stored at room temperature. Cut watermelon, store in the refrigerator to extend its shelf life. Make sure to wrap it well or place it in an airtight container to prevent moisture loss. Bacteria growth, be cautious, as cut watermelon can become a breeding ground for bacteria if not stored properly. So if you are working on your watermelon this morning while you're listening to us, kudos to you. It's MyFM in the Morning.
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Here's Brockville's three-day forecast from the MyFM Weather Center. Sunshine today, it'll feel like 29. Tonight, clear skies with a low of 12. Tomorrow, more sunshine and a high of 29. And Monday, a sun and cloud mix with a slight chance of showers and a high of 30. I'm Evan Gibb, 104.9 MyFM, Brockville's breaking and local news.

0: This is My FM in the morning. Chris, there's some food in the work fridge. I'm a little concerned about it. It's a takeout container. It's been in there about 2 weeks. And I always wonder, should I be the one to throw it out? I don't want to tick someone off, but it's in trouble.
1: Yeah, you should probably throw it out with the Minion cookies, too, because they're probably done.
0: They're gone. I threw them out 2 days ago.
1: Our top five today, top five signs it's way past time to clean out the company fridge. Number five, sometimes food goes in and doesn't come out, which is what you just gave us an example of, right, Lorena?
0: Yeah.
1: Number four, a mystery container is now considered a protected wetland. I know. Number three, something in a vegetable drawer has created a LinkedIn profile. Number two, the mold has organized itself into departments and elected leadership. I like that one.
0: Wow, I can't wait for number one.
1: The number one sign, it's way past time to clean out the company fridge. HR sends out a memo asking employees to stop feeding the fridge.
0: Oh, yes. That's great. Ours is just like all those things. Yeah, and I really do need to clean out my fridge at home, too. We eat a lot of salmon right now. We're trying to eat more salmon and have fish generally more often. And we don't have any in the fridge right now, but we do have the lingering smell. I need to get in there and deal with that. Well, one person who loves fish, or I don't know if she loves it, but she's definitely confused by it, is someone who had a birthday yesterday, Jessica Simpson, made famous for this little bit on her reality show a while ago.
2: Is this chicken what I have, or is this fish? I know it's tuna, but it says chicken by the sea. So stupid.
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0: This is My FM on the weekend. It's 11 o'clock. Here's what's happening.
1: Sunshine, it'll feel like 29. Good morning, I'm Evan Gibb. Grenville County OPP are investigating a death after a person was found deceased at a residence on County Road 26 in Augusta Township on Wednesday. Police say early information indicates the incident is isolated, with no broader public safety threat. Locals can expect an increased police presence. Anybody with information is asked to contact the OPP or Crime Stoppers. The province is investing $4.37 million to improve hospital care in Brockville and Kempville through Budget 2026. Local MPP Steve Clark says hospital funding continues to be a priority for him.
2: I believe they continue to need investments in services for patients and frontline health care workers so that we can deliver them better.
1: The funding will support hospital staff, shorter surgical and diagnostic wait times, and improved access to care for residents across the region. Another great evening of racing is set for the Brockville Ontario Speedway tonight. Here's My FM's Tim Baltz with a look at what's coming up.
3: The racing action was exciting as always at the Brockville Ontario Speedway this past Saturday night, with plenty of action in all divisions, plus double features for mini stock and novice sportsmen. In the held over novice sportsman event, Rylan Poole got his first ever win, while Pierre Picard won the held over mini stock event. In regular racing action, Tristan Draper and Chris Rabby engaged in a great battle for the 30-lap dirt modified feature. Draper came home to win, his third of the year. In the sportsman feature, after technical inspections were finished up, Jessica Power was declared the winner, her second of the year, which vaulted her into the points lead. Landon Ryan won the regular scheduled novice sportsman 15 lapper. Josh Vern Jr. claimed the crate sprint car victory, and Carl Gorey won his first career mini stock feature. This week it's round two of the Ogilvy's Triple Crown Series for modified and sportsman drivers, plus regular show for mini stock and street stocks. It's also driver autograph night, so bring your pictures and hero cards to meet your favorite driver at intermission. Hot laps and time trials begin at 5 p.m. with racing starting at 6 p.m. at the Boss. From the Brockville, Ontario Speedway, I'm Tim Baltz for My FM.
1: And Ottawa Blues Fest runs now through July 19th at LeBreton Flats, with performances spanning multiple music genres. The festival's Joe Riley says the music is second to none.
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1: Riley says festival tickets include free OC Transpo service, making public transit the preferred travel option. 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In sports, in Major League Baseball action tonight, the Blue Jays play the Padres. In the World Cup quarterfinals, Norway play England at 5, and Switzerland face the reigning champs, Argentina, at 9. And in the LPGA, at the Amundi Evian Championship, Brooke Henderson shot a 70 in her second round, putting her at 6 under, 5 strokes off the lead. The next time you're scrolling through your phone, check out brockvilledaily.ca and see what Brockville's talking about. Your 3-day weather is next.
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1: Here's Brockville's three-day forecast from the MyFM Weather Center. Sunshine today, it'll feel like 29. Tonight, clear skies with a low of 12. Tomorrow, more sunshine and a high of 29. And Monday, a sun and cloud mix with a slight chance of showers and a high of 30. I'm Evan Gibb, 104.9 MyFM, Brockville's breaking and local news.

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5: They say the holy water's watered down, and this town's lost its faith. Our colors will fade.

0: good Saturday morning, everyone. It's Lorena here with you from IFM in the morning with Jamie and Lorena and Paris. Sometimes she stops in and shares some great websites with us and apps. Today, she's brought us a couple that are perfect for summer and the great outdoors.
1: 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Lorena's got the link for you if you want to go check it out. So basically, it's an any day, anytime kind of activity. And basically, a geocache is a physical container, and they're hidden in different spots. And when you create an account, it's a free account. You create this account, and you'll see plenty of free, quote unquote, traditional caches. And basically, you just look for them in your city. You put in where you are. And that's it. And you just look around for these caches. Remember to bring a pen with you, because oftentimes they're going to ask you to like write your name or just write a note for the logbook. So it's super fun. Also, some of these caches have mini puzzles. They have small toys. They have pins. Essentially, it's a community that builds these over time as well. So you'll become part of that community. And if you don't want to, that's fine. But if you just want to turn your walk into something more adventurous, it's really great. I hope you enjoy. I hope you have fun in this process. And if if you're having an evening out with the kiddos, or you want to turn in, a time in the woods or out in our parks, make it more fun, this is a great way to do it. Look for caches.
0: And what else do you have for us this morning?
1: So the other spot, I mean, we're talking about parks, so you might as well go to parkscanada.ca. So parks.canada.ca. If you are planning an outdoor adventure, if you want to go camping, if you just want to go for a hike or a walk, you want to know about permits or fees or safety guidelines, parks.canada.ca has everything for you. Also, if it's your first time doing it and you want to know how to prep, they've got great tips. If you're a family and you want to look for family activities, it's all the information is essentially there for you. It also has access to historic sites and marine conservation areas as well. So if that interests you, it's all there for you. You just go on the site, on the landing page, you can search the map. And again, you'll see it. It's got a legend on the side. And depending on what you're looking for, you just click on it. And literally, whether you're in Nunavut, you're in Yellowknife, or you're in BC or PEI, wherever you're headed or you want to head, it's all there for you.
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4: Here's Brockville's three-day forecast from the MyFM Weather Center. Sunshine today, it'll feel like 29. Tonight, clear skies with a low of 12. Tomorrow, more sunshine and a high of 29. And Monday, a sun and cloud mix with a slight chance of showers and a high of 30. I'm Evan Gibb, 104.9 MyFM, Brockville's breaking and local news.

0: defining local news. Here's what's happening in Brockville.
1: Sunshine, it'll feel like 29. Good afternoon, I'm Evan Gibb. Grenville County OPP are investigating a death after a person was found deceased at a residence on County Road 26 in Augusta Township on Wednesday. Police say early information indicates the incident is isolated, with no broader public safety threat. Locals can expect an increased police presence. Anybody with information is asked to contact the OPP or Crime Stoppers. A province-wide protest against the Ontario government is returning to Brockville this month, with a rally planned for Saturday, July 25th at 11 a.m. at Thousand Island Secondary School. The event is being organized locally by the Leeds Grenville Labour Council. Here's organizer Thomas Hopkins on the message they hope to spread.
2: Trying to get the larger audience, the public, to understand why there are so many protests against Ford and his government and his cronies who are trying to destroy the unions and try to make working conditions harder for the people, especially in the area of Brockville and surrounding areas.
1: The rally will include members of OPSU Locals 441 and 439, OSSDF, and other organizations. Brockville drivers should brace for delays as construction begins Monday at the Parkdale Avenue and Windsor Drive intersection. The 2 to 3 week project will include traffic signal upgrades, underground improvements, new sidewalks, accessibility features, and pedestrian push buttons. The city says the work will improve safety, reliability, and much more. And the Thousand Islands Watershed Land Trust will host its annual Celebrate Forever Summer Party on August 15th in Athens. Executive Director Calder Schweitzer talked about the purpose of the event.
3: It's a chance to both celebrate where we're coming from and sort of celebrate as well and begin the work on where we're going.
1: 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In sports, in Major League Baseball action tonight, the Blue Jays play the Padres. In the World Cup quarterfinals, Norway play England at 5, and Switzerland face the reigning champs, Argentina, at 9. And in the LPGA, at the Amundi Evian Championship, Brooke Henderson shot a 70 in her second round, putting her at 6-under, 5 strokes off the lead. The next time you're scrolling through your phone, check out brockvilledaily.ca and see what Brockville's talking about. Your 3-day weather is next.
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5: 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A new way for news. It's what Brockville is talking about. 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
1: Here's Brockville's three-day forecast from the MyFM Weather Center. Sunshine today, it'll feel like 29. Tonight, clear skies with a low of 12. Tomorrow, more sunshine and a high of 29. And Monday, a sun and cloud mix with a slight chance of showers and a high of 30. I'm Evan Gibb, 104.9 MyFM, Brockville's breaking and local news.
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sunshine today, it'll feel like 29. Tonight, clear skies with a low of 12. Tomorrow, more sunshine and a high of 29. And Monday, a sun and cloud mix with a slight chance of showers and a high of 30. I'm Evan Gibb, 104.9 MyFM, Brockville's Breaking and Local News.

0: Brookville's 104.9 and My FM. Hey, for all the Taylor Swift fans out there, we've got the unofficial tribute show, Taylor, a tribute to the eras of Taylor Swift music, coming up Wednesday, July 15th, this Wednesday at the Brockville Arts Center. Fans of Taylor Swift could experience this unofficial show. 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All the details on the unofficial tribute show, Taylor, are on our website, brockvilledaily.ca.
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0: Saturday is a perfect day to rock the Casbah on MyFM's Retro Rewind. That was The Clash, and before that, the title track from their biggest breakthrough album, The New Kids on the Block and Hangin' Tough. I love that The New Kids on the Block are still performing together to this day. There have been hiatuses. They've done other things, of course. Solo careers, movie careers. But they find their way back to each other, and they're still hanging tough here in 2026. It's Adam Weeks with you. Just a reminder, Monday morning will be the announcement. We're going to tell you how you can win with MyFM, because summer is for radio. We're proving that right here with your playlist. Coming up, the one and only Dolly Parton at 9 to 5 on the way here after a break. And if anyone ever tells you AI is going to replace you, just remember, I'd like to see AI tumble out of bed and stumble to the kitchen. It doesn't know how to pour itself a cup of ambition.
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0: From Montreal, the box on the Retro Rewind that was closer together. Some Tom Petty and the Heartbreakers before that. Hard to believe it's been 10 years since we lost Tom Petty. And coming up next, a little band out of Ireland, you may have heard of them, called U2. And from 1987, the opening track and third single from their album, The Joshua Tree, was Where the Streets Have No Name. That's on deck here on the Retro Rewind on your Saturday afternoon.
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9: Here's Brockville's three-day forecast from the MyFM Weather Center. Sunshine today, it'll feel like 29. Tonight, clear skies with a low of 12. Tomorrow, more sunshine and a high of 29. And Monday, a sun and cloud mix with a slight chance of showers and a high of 30. 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

0: Sometimes I have to ask myself things like, does it make me old that I still think of that song as the new Paula Abdul single? The answer is yes. Yes, it does. That was from 1991, Promise of a New Day from the album Spellbound. The music video for that song looks pretty exotic, but they couldn't afford to travel to Hawaii for production, so they used a combination of Hawaii location footage and green screen studio filming. That's what we should all do when we're sick of the winter months, just green screen ourselves into Hawaii. Don't forget, summer is for radio. We've got a contest announcement for you coming up Monday morning.
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0: 38 special and Caught Up in You on the Retro Rewind. Coming up after a break, we'll hear from the Police, a classic, Don't Stand So Close to Me. And you know, the Police were a very short-lived band for the amount of hits that they churned out. Sting did leave the group because he wanted to continue growing and being curious. At this point, Sting has got a Sting 3.0 world tour happening. He also does a stage show called The Last Ship, which he wrote and composed and performs in, and it's inspired by his childhood in a shipbuilding town in England. Sting definitely keeps himself busy. He hasn't stopped creating, touring, and playing since he began in that little shipbuilding town in England way back when. We'll hear from the Police on your Saturday afternoon after this.
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0: one of Tom Cochran's Canadian rock classics from 1986. That was The Boy Inside the Man. It appeared on the self-titled Tom Cochran and Red Rider album, and it's still one of his signature songs. And that song actually inspired the conversation that led Tom Cochran to write the song Big League. A grieving father told him The Boy Inside the Man had been his late son's favorite song, and Tom Cochran carried that story with him until it became the foundation for Big League. Now, I've mentioned summer is for radio, and on Monday morning, we're going to start letting you know how you can enter to win a barbecue, Blue Jays tickets, and $500 cash. And with that in mind, a summertime tune coming right up for you. John Travolta, Olivia Newton-John, Back to Greece, and You're the One That I Want on deck.
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8: Here's Brockville's three-day forecast from the MyFM Weather Center. Sunshine today, it'll feel like 29. Tonight, clear skies with a low of 12. Tomorrow, more sunshine and a high of 29. And Monday, a sun and cloud mix with a slight chance of showers and a high of 30. I'm Evan Gibb, 104.9 MyFM, Brockville's breaking and local news.

0: Michael Bolton and How Can We Be Lovers If We Can't Be Friends on MyFM's Retro Rewind. I saw him do that live back in the early 90s in Ottawa at the Civic Center. Excellent show from Michael Bolton. And his comedic chops are up to snuff. If you haven't seen anything he's done as far as comedy with The Lonely Island or College Humor, Michael Bolton has got a great sense of humor. You might never have known that. Take my word for it. Check some of that stuff out. Now, we've got Men Without Hats coming up. Pop Goes the World after a break on the MyFM Retro Rewind.
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0: The signature hit from the American rock band Quarter Flash, that was Harden My Heart, a standout of the rock songs of the early 1980s. That was from their self-titled debut album. It reached number 3 on the Billboard Hot 100 in the U.S. and became an international hit. And before that, we heard from Sly Fox. It's Adam Weeks here on the Retro Rewind. We have got the soundtrack to your Saturday with Falco on the way, Robin, Honeymoon Suite, and more. The best of the late 70s to the early 2000s, which just so happened to be a couple of my favorite decades in music. So we're in good company today, whatever you're up to out there on a Saturday in the middle of July. Keep it locked to the Retro Rewind. We'll be right back with a look at what's going on.
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1906, Salzburg, January 27th, Wolfgang Amadeus is born. 1761, at the age of 5, Amadeus begins composing. 1773, he writes his first piano concerto.

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4: Here's Brockville's three-day forecast from the MyFM Weather Center. Sunshine today, it'll feel like 29. Tonight, clear skies with a low of 12. Tomorrow, more sunshine and a high of 29. And Monday, a sun and cloud mix with a slight chance of showers and a high of 30. I'm Evan Gibb, 104.9 MyFM, Brockville's breaking and local news.

0: Brookfield's 104.9 MyFM. Hey, for all the Taylor Swift fans out there, we've got the unofficial tribute show, Taylor, a tribute to the eras of Taylor Swift music, coming up Wednesday, July 15th, this Wednesday at the Brockville Arts Center. Fans of Taylor Swift could experience this unofficial show. 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
0: 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Then, BK is in for the Retro Rewind. Adam Weeks back on Monday. 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

0: 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It's Sarah in for BK. I hope your Saturday is treating you well so far. Where are you today? Are you on the road? Are you at the cottage? 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
7: Here's Brockville's three-day forecast from the MyFM Weather Center. Tonight, clear skies with a low of 12. Tomorrow, more sunshine and a high of 29. And Monday, a sun and cloud mix with a slight chance of showers and a high of 30.

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0: It's Sarah in for BK. Don't you love hearing a song and thinking, I haven't heard this in forever? When's the last time you heard this one? It's Sherry Keene, I Want You Back, on MyFM Retro Rewind.

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0: Sarah in for BK on your Saturday afternoon. 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
5: Here's Brockville's three-day forecast from the MyFM Weather Center. Tonight, clear skies with a low of 12. Tomorrow, more sunshine and a high of 29. And Monday, a sun and cloud mix with a slight chance of showers and a high of 30. I'm Evan Gibb, 104.9 MyFM,

0: 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It's Sarah in for BK. Tomorrow morning at 8, Jerry Hamill takes you even further back with the Sunday Morning Music Vault. He's got the best of the 60s and 70s. Right now, a song from the Paolas and Rough Trade's Carol Pope, Never Said I Love You, is next on My FM.
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0: It's Sarah in for BK. Want to win a barbecue, Blue Jays tickets, and cash? We'll tell you how Monday morning on MyFM. Coming up after the break, music from Yaz. Or if you're in the United Kingdom and Europe, music from Yazoo on MyFM Retro Rewind.
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It was originally done by Lawrence Hudd before April Wine made it the Canadian hit that it is. 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
4: Here's Brockville's three-day forecast from the MyFM Weather Center. Tonight, clear skies with a low of 12. Tomorrow, more sunshine and a high of 29. And Monday, a sun and cloud mix with a slight chance of showers and a high of 30. 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

0: Mike and the Mechanics with Silent Running and Paul Carrick on lead vocals. It's Sarah in for BK. My FM Retro Rewind continues. It's time to get moving. A little Gloria Estefan and Miami Sound Machine Conga coming up after the break on My FM.
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7: Here's Brockville's three-day forecast from the MyFM Weather Center. Tonight, clear skies with a low of 12. Tomorrow, more sunshine and a high of 29. And Monday, a sun and cloud mix with a slight chance of showers and a high of 30. I'm Evan Gibb, 104.9 MyFM.

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